0: It's music only.
1: Hi, I'm Houston, and up next is my track Turn the Lights Off with Jack Style and Neon on Energy Hit Music Only.

will fade eventually. So if our time is running out, day after day, we'll make the mundane a masterpiece. Oh my, my, oh my, my love, I take one look at you, you're taking me out.

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Drink some margaritas by swinging blue lights. 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Are you with me? Are you with me?

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3: 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Hit music on. I know.

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Our colors will fade eventually, so if our time is running out, day after day, we'll make the mundane a masterpiece. Oh my, oh my love, I take one look at you, you're taking me out.

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1: moving so fast, so we fell apart now. Hi, this is Tom Gregory, and you're listening to my new song on Energy, Hit Music Only.